Yeah, let go. 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Yeah, come on to the pit. Share you the fear. A little magic. Daddy go spend. Yeah, swag on a rare. What's cool up?

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1: 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Yeah, let go. 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

Casa Blanca, Okumba Bishop, step on the seat, I hope we should done.

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0: 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House. Hot music. All right.
1: House, house, house, house, house, house, house, house, house, house, house, house, house, house, house, house, house, house, house, house, house, house, house, house, house, house, house, house, house, house, house, house, house, house, house, house, house, house, house, house, house, house, house, house, house, house, house, house, house, house, house, house, house, house, house, house, house, house, house, house, house, house, house, house, house, house, house, house, house, house, house, house, house, house, house, house, house, house, house, house, house, house, house, house, house, house, house, house, house, house, house, house, house, house, house, house, house, house, house, house, house, house, house, house, house, house, house, house, house, house, house, house, house, house, house, house, house, house, house, house, house, house, house, house, house, house, house, house, house, house, house, house, house, house, house, house, house, house, house, house, house, house, house, house, house, house, house, house, house, house, house, house, house, house, house, house, house, house, house, house, house, house, house, house, house, house, house, house, 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

0: do is widen that band of noise, and what you will hear is something in the range of 100 hertz up through 1,000 hertz. 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
1: But you'll notice that it's much easier to perceive that 500 hertz.

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0: 3, 5, 6, 7. 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
1: Malaika, dicen.
0: Umpa, umpa. Ba. 1, 2, 3, 5, 6, 7.
1: 1, 2, 3, 5, 6, 7.

0: not receive any of that.
1: Oh, you're in nothing. Like, but they were sharing palliatives.
0: I don't understand. Rice and eggs.
1: And noodles. Bruh.
0: Yo, that was
1: listen,
0: crazy
1: my first,
0: times, though.
1: My first money, I used it on stuck.
0: Yeah.
1: I lost almost 10 grand.
0: Who advised you?
1: You know, what's the name of this? Is it Ethereum or which one was everybody buying them?
0: Yeah, yeah.
1: And then people were selling. I mean, no, people sold, but I was being greedy. I kept keeping it. I was like, mm-mm, yeah. I will not sell. But one time I sold some to pay my rent.
0: Now you're confessing.
1: I sold a little bit. At least I gained. But I feel like what I invested in it was way more than what I got out of it.
0: Yeah.
1: I lost over 10 grand. That thing pained me. Pained me like crazy. But yes, that's what I use my COVID money to do. So Babila has money. People should be messaging him and telling him to sponsor.
0: Excuse me. Lagos, please. My helper is probably out there. Don't listen to anything.
1: Tell
0: Babila
1: to sponsor
0: you
1: to Canada. Canada, UK.
0: What? I don't know what you're talking about. Please, man. If you're, you know,
1: Mr. Barry, I'm at the Chanel store.
0: You know, Mr. Barry is probably out there wondering why his name is being called.
1: I have a Mr.
0: Everybody.
1: Barry.
0: You do?
1: Yeah.
0: Tell me about him, please.
1: Mr. I make things happen. Mr. Make Things Happen. Oh,
0: sponsor your trips. Now. Why are you dragging poor me?
1: It's my daddy.
0: Oh, that's Mr. Barry. Makes sense now. Makes
1: my
0: sense.
1: My father is in. He's a, sometimes he does listen too much. He's like, oh, my sweet daughter.
0: Yeah.
1: I'm so proud. He doesn't know that his daughter is.
0: No, we but, know that.
1: But to my dad, I'm perfect.
0: Yeah,
1: and I want to keep it that way.
0: But is it true that ladies kind of fall in love with guys that have like similarities?
1: Oh yeah, absolutely,
0: like
1: 1,000,000%.
0: Yeah.
1: Oh yeah.
0: And you see different certain attributes and certain traits.
1: 1,000,000%.
0: Really?
1: Yeah. And that's why I think as a woman, do not stay with a man that makes it okay for your daughters, especially when you have female children, that makes it okay for like your daughters to think like your family dynamic should be very toxic.
0: No, makes sense.
1: Like my parents still, they be all over like, they be, I paid my money, I paid my bride price, and I'm like, yeah,
0: so now.
1: Yes. Be like, oh, in front of the kids, uh-huh. Like funneling his wife, and I'm like, excuse me, sir, I don't want to see this. I am not interested.
0: No, I mean, that's
1: it's cute, annoying. It is cute.
0: Like,
1: but
0: gone are the days where parents would be even, they'll be shy to even kiss in front of them.
1: Right. Like, my dad is very touchy with my mom. Very much so.
0: Yeah.
1: It's cute to see.
0: It is.
1: A lot of my college friends will come over to my house then. They'll be like, wow, I've never seen my parents. I'm like, yeah, I see that all the time. I'm tired of it.
0: I mean, my household was very discreet growing up. Like, it was completely different to what you're saying. There was literally daddy's room. There was mommy's room.
1: My mom was just advising me that daddy should not have a room.
0: Do you understand? Like, that's how I was
1: daddy
0: raised.
1: Daddy and
0: like,
1: mommy should
0: you
1: have
0: never
1: a room.
0: Know when the dude be happening. Like, there's daddy's room. But you know that sometimes daddy be crossing over to mommy's room.
1: Oh, if I tell you a story.
0: You're just like, yo.
1: Let me tell you a quick story.
0: Yeah.
1: This was just when we left Nigeria, had just like moved finally to America.
0: Yeah.
1: And my brother would not sleep in his room alone at that time. My little brother, he was super young.
0: Yeah.
1: He would wake up in the middle of the night, sneak to my parents' room and sleep on the floor.
0: Yo.
1: They wouldn't know he's there.
0: Yo.
1: My parents were doing the do.
0: As in POV, stop.
1: And then he now came to my room and my sister's room the next morning, like, mommy's legs went.
0: Yee.
1: And I said, Lee, just go. I don't want to hear it. Just go,
0: please
1: go. Please go. I don't want to hear it.
0: Yeah.
1: Ew. Yeah. I didn't. Ew. Shout out to my parents. I love you guys. Keep up the love alive. But, yeah.
0: I hope the young man is doing okay now. Because I can't imagine the trauma. Like, you are what?
1: Well, listen. And you know, back then, like, I remember I was doing about therapy. If it was me, I would take my child to therapy.
0: Yes, so.
1: But the thing, my parents, they never knew he was there till today. They did not know. Because the way, like, you know how, like, their rooms were, it's like the room, bed, and then bathroom. You can't kind of get off your bed and go straight to the bathroom. He was on the other side, hiding. Yeah. And then he was confused because he was super young. Yeah. I think, how old was my brother then? He was super young, right? Yeah. So he was so confused, like, I don't know why mommy was there. I said, I don't want to hear it.
0: But obviously, you knew now, so...

also assured the families of the deceased that the Nigerian Armed Forces provide them with the necessary supports. The aircraft with tail number is Swan Area Order, all including the Kubai 96 and Tackle Corruption.

ICANA-led exercise conducts in and specialized units covering 66 points.